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0: Well, I'm excited. Premier League football is starting up, of course. I know you are, too. You got your team. One of my, well, I don't have a team, to be honest with you. I was siding with Robert Plant and the Wolverhamptons, but they got relegated. So much for that. This year's open. Maybe I'll root for a team that came close to being relegated, the Tottenham Hotspurs. But, you know, George Harrison very famously did not have a football team. He didn't support sports typically. Even the Liverpool native famously joked, "There are three teams in Liverpool. I prefer the other one." From his 79 album, George Harrison, Blown Away from the Coast. And Los Lobos also doing Will the Wolf Survive. That's the title track from the 88 album. And Subdudes, Miss Love. Hey, don't miss Breakfast with the Beatles happening tomorrow morning. They're going to be focusing on the 58th anniversary on the Apple label of Revolution and Hey Jude. It's all part of Breakfast with the Beatles every Sunday morning. 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And thank you for sponsoring Breakfast with the Beatles Sunday mornings at 8 and only here with your friends from the coast.
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0: Well, speaking of title tracks, let's do this one from 2009 Joy album. I Got Fish from the Coast.

0: So what harmony did you pick? Was it the first one, the second one, the third one? Well, I hope you all got on the one with the Put the Load Right on Me with the band. That's The Weight from the Coast. And Keb Mo, She Just Wants to Dance was ahead of that. And Fish with their title track, Joy, to the 2009 album. And I hope you're going to be grabbing or have been grabbing some recyclable stuff, because coming up on Monday, it's time again to utilize the mobile CRV buyback recycling. It's going to be at the Casper Community Center Monday at 8:30 to 5. 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It's a reminder from your friends from the coast. And did somebody say the Stones? Did I hear that? All right. I'm grabbing it out of my big old bag of music. Start our next set. I got sympathy for you.
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2: 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Not of the Nocturnals, of her long solo career. 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

0: Another opportunity for you to sing along with some of our greatest songs. His 1971 title track, American Pie, Don McLean in there. Also, Creedence Clearwater Revival with Green River on the stage at Woodstock. And from Beggar's Banquet, Rolling Stones' Sympathy for the Devil. And, of course, the original title, The Devil Is My Name. Jagger was saying that Sympathy for the Devil was one of those songs that started off like one thing, and he wrote it one way, and then they started to change the rhythm, then it became something completely different. And that's when it got very exciting, he says. Started off as a folk song, then it became a samba. A good song can become anything, he says. It's got lots of historical references and lots of poetry. Oh, lots of good old rock and roll.
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0: Well, there is always the opportunity to catch the sarcasm in a song. Part of the lyrics of this one is, when everybody loves me, I will never be lonely. The commentary on fame, that fame makes everything better. Well, that's what Adam Duritz is stating. So let's start our set with the reminder that it's the government that's supposed to make our lives better. See? Did you catch the sarcasm there? Oh. Well, it was there. But again, right here, let's start our set with August and Everything After, Counting Crows from the Coast.

Super Tramp with the Dreamer from the Coast. And from the album With a Little Help from My Friends, 1969, Joe Cocker's Feeling All Right. Bob Seger and the Silver Bullet Band also in the middle of the set, Main Street. And Counting Crows with Mr. Jones started it off for us. And dropping us off right here on a Saturday night together, Hughes with you too. That's me and my big old bag of music, which, yeah, it's getting pretty deep in there. I can see another set in there. In fact, I think I'm going to put this one here and put this one over there. And what we're going to do is actually put together a concert set because it is a weekend. Why not? It's the way to celebrate. So how about we go to the stage for a full set? And from Time Is Tight, this is a recording in 1994 from the Columbia Records Radio Hour. Here's Boz Scaggs and Booker T in the MGs on Mendocino County's FM, KOZT4 Bragg. Our friends, just call us the Coast.

0: That's how you wrap up a concert set. The 25th anniversary concert for the Rock and Roll Hall of Fame gave us that little mashup of Bruce Springsteen, the E Street Band with U2. And they did I Still Haven't Found What I'm Looking For and Promised Land. Ahead of that was James Taylor from the Coast, Secret of Life, and part of the Columbia Records Radio Hour, July 3rd, 1994, Boz Scaggs and Booker T and the MGs. I've Been Loving You Too Long. Well, coming up, let's grab the Thin White Duke and fly around space for a while.
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0: Hey now, Edgar Winner, right there, performing with Rick Derringer and Leon Russell, Good Old Shoe from the Coast. Cream ahead of that, I Feel Free, and David Bowie's Space Oddity. And I do want to mention that the Community Foundation's 2026 Field of Interest Grant Program, it's now open. And they are now accepting applications through September 2nd. And the Field of Interest Grant Program offers grant opportunities for local nonprofits with proposed projects or initiatives in the following fields. That could be environmental and healthy, inclusive communities, economic development, recovery and resistance, disaster relief, children and youth, art and culture. There's, if you want more details, we've got them through a link we put up on our Coastline calendar at kozt.com under Field of Interest Grant Program. That's a reminder from your friends from the Coast. Coming up, I got the title track to Deja Vu.
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0: Van Morrison with Domino from the Coast, and Leon Russell's song for you, Cat Stevens, King of a Land. That's the title track from the 2023 album. And going back to 1970 with that title track, Deja Vu with Crosby, Stills, Nash, and Young.
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0: Well, that's going to do it for your old pal, Hugh. I'm going to get up out of here because a couple of things. My big old bag of music is empty. Jim is coming in for Tom tonight, and you know what also is going on. It's the Saturday Night Superstars that Jim's going to have for us with the Allman Brothers in Winterland 1973 and the Lakewood Amphitheater in Atlanta 1990. This is all part of the Superstars concert tonight with the Allman Brothers. 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So join us this evening. And that starts at 9 and only with your friends from the coast. So it's not quite the Allman Brothers, but it's pretty gosh darn close. And it is the title track to the 2015 album, Let Me Get By. Here's Tedeschi Trucks Band from the Coast.

And thanks a lot, Hugh, for getting us through our Saturday afternoon with some great music from your big old bag of music. It is now officially Saturday evening. I'm Jim DeVille filling in for Tom until midnight tonight. And we are Mendocino County's FM, KOZT Fort Bragg. 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

0: Music from Steve Miller from the Coast and Wide River. That was the title track from a record released in 1993. Rod Stewart was in there. An Old Raincoat Won't Ever Let You Down. And we started that set of music out and our Saturday evening with Jack Johnson and Radiate. We've got music from Walter Trout up next from the Coast.
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0: It's the Grateful Dead from the Coast, from their great album American Beauty and Friend of the Devil. Also in there, we heard from the Doors, and I've said this many times myself, people are strange. And we started that set of music out with Walter Trout and Through the Eyes of Love. We've got Bruce Hornsby and the Noisemakers. Let's make some noise. It's Saturday night on the Coast.
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2: 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Thursday, September 3rd, Mendocino's own Gwyneth Moreland in concert with David Hayes, benefiting the Community Center of Mendocino. Hear songs you've known and loved for years, and songs from Country Nocturne, the album that fell between the cracks of the pandemic.
1: Right to Mexico.
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1: 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We've got a quick link right there. And from the Coast Concert Library, we've got a full set of music, starting out with Bruce Hornsby and the Noisemakers from the Coast.

0: A full set of music from the Coast Concert Library. We had Chris Smither and Help Me Now. Also in there was Tom Petty and the Heartbreakers, recorded at the Fillmore in San Francisco in 1997. And we started that set out with Bruce Hornsby and the Noisemakers and Cyclone. We've got new music from Peter Frampton up next.
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words, no subscriptions, and always free from the coast. Had a lot of fun in Friday night's show last night, hearing from people in Atlanta and the Bay Area and Arizona. Yeah, we've got a worldwide following right here on the coast. Jim DeVille with you until midnight tonight, filling in for Tom. And we've got new music from Peter Frampton along with Her from the Coast.

English-inspired rock and roll from the Rolling Stones and Lady Jane from 1966. Paul Simon was in that set, Me and Julio Down by the Schoolyard. And that was a demo from the Complete Albums Collection released in 1971. The Eagles were in there. Oh, I'm sorry, it's just Eagles. Get Over It, the name of that tune from Hell Freezes Over. Joni Mitchell was in there with the title track from her Blue album. And we started that set out with Peter Frampton along with her and An Island in the Village of the Florida Keys, the name of the song, Isla Morada. And we're Mendocino County's FM, KOZT Fort Bragg. Our friends just call us the Coast, with music from the Dave Matthews Band.

0: Spending our evening from the coast counting crows and all my friends. Also in there, we heard from Cream and World of Pain, that from their great Disraeli Gears album of 1967. And we started that set of music out and the 8 o'clock hour with the Dave Matthews Band from the Coast Concert Library. And so much to say.
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0: Jim DeVille filling in for Tom on your Saturday evening here on the radio. And coming up in just a bit at 9 o'clock, it's our Superstars Saturday. Tonight featuring the Allman Brothers, recorded at Witterland in San Francisco in 1973. And then we'll shift to the Allman Brothers live at the Lakewood Amphitheater in Atlanta, Georgia in 1990. Superstar Saturday brought to you by the team of Bruce Fournier, financial advisor, and Sally Coppage of your hometown Edward Jones office on Ukiah Street in Mendocino, making sense of investing. And we've got music from Creedence Clearwater Revival from the coast.

affectionately known as a cold ending. It's Peter Gabriel from the Coast and Big Time. That from his So album of 1986. From the Coast Concert Library, Bob Dylan

0: and the band, The Times, they are a changin'. That recorded at the Forum in Los Angeles on Valentine's Day, 1974. And we started that set of music out with Willie and the Poor Boys, also known as Creedence Clearwater Revival, and Down on the Corner, which was taken from that Willie and the Poor Boys album from 69. The band would only have to wait one more year to 1970, and from the Coast Book of Days, we recognize this day as the day that Cosmos Factory from Creedence went to number one and stayed there for a full 9 weeks.
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0: Classic Santana from the Coast, and You've Got to Change Those Evil Ways. We also heard from the Coast Concert Library, The Grateful Dead, joined by Duane Allman, 1971, and Sugar Magnolia, recorded at the Fillmore East. Also in there was Neil Young and Old Man, that, of course, from the Harvest record from 1972. And we started out with a solo version of John Barleycorn Must Die with Steve Winwood. Jim DeVille with you, filling in for Tom all the way until midnight tonight. We've got Superstar Saturday coming up at 9 o'clock from the Coast.
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0: 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A friendly reminder from your friends from the Coast. And we have music from Natalie Merchant from the Coast.

We're Mendocino County's FM, KOZT Fort Bragg. Our friends just call us the Coast. And it's time for Superstars Saturday. Tonight featuring the Allman Brothers, recorded at Winterland in San Francisco in 1973 and the Lakewood Amphitheater in Atlanta in 1990. 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

And that wraps up another Superstars Saturday tonight with the Allman Brothers. 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And we're Mendocino County's FM, KOZT Fort Bragg. Our friends just call us the Coast, with music from Jackson Browne.

woke last night to the sound of thunder. How far off, I sat and wondered. Started humming a song from 1962. And it's funny how the night moves.

0: Putting on our night moves on a Saturday night with Bob Seger and the Silver Bullet Band from 1976. Also in there, Tom Petty and the Heartbreakers, Time to Move On, that from his Wildflowers LP. And we started out the 10 o'clock hour with Jackson Brown and The Road and the Sky. And speaking of 1976, next weekend, we salute the Fort Bragg High School class of 1976. It's their 50th anniversary next weekend and reunion. And I look forward to being there, having been a Timber Cub, a Timber Pup, and a Timber Wolf. Congratulations, Fort Bragg High School class of 76.
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0: And the Fort Bragg High School class of 76 will remember back in the day when Jenny's Giant Burger was Stoney's Drive-In, and that was the north end of town turnaround spot as we cruised Main Street way back when. We've got music from the Animals from the coast.

0: 38 Special from the Coast and Second Chance, the name of that one. Van Morrison was in there throwing around a lot of blue money. And we started that set of music out with The Animals and It's My Life. We've got a birthday from a famous musician coming up right after this.
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0: And from the Coast Book of Days, we discover that today, August 22nd, 1917, the year that John Lee Hooker was born. If he was still with us, he'd be 109. I wish he was still with us, but the great news is we've

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I need some money, honey. I need some money right away. I need some money so bad. I need some money. Oh, yeah.

I need some money, honey. I need some money so bad. All of my bills behind. I need some money right now. I know your love is so good, baby. I need some money. Oh, yeah. What I want. I need some money. I need some money. What I want.

0: Music from REM from the Coast and Everybody Hurts. Eric Clapton gave us My Father's Eyes. Sting was in there with Little Wing. And John Lee Hooker, who was born on this day in 1917, and I Need Some Money. And we've got new music from the Rolling Stones up next from the Coast.
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0: Hard to believe, but the Rolling Stones do have a new album out, and we've got a track from it right here from the Coast.

Music from Robert Plant from the Coast, The Bluebirds, Over the Mountain. We also heard from Rod Stewart, Handbags and Glad Rags, and started that set out with the Rolling Stones from their new record, Foreign Tongues. You heard Jealous Lover. And we are Mendocino County's FM, KOZT Fort Bragg. Our friends, just call us the Coast, with parenting advice from Crosby, Stills, Nash, and Young. From the Coast.

0: Paul Simon from the Coast and Loves Me Like a Rock. George Harrison was in that set, Any Road. We heard from Bonnie Raitt, Sneaking Up on You. And we started out the 11 o'clock hour with Crosby, Stills, Nash and Young, and Teach Your Children. We've got music from the brothers Landreth up next from the Coast.
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0: Yeah, they'll be swinging from the trees. You definitely want to see that performance of Dance the Redwoods. We've got music from the brothers Landreth from the Coast.

0: Music from The Who, From the Coast, and Happy Jack. Speaking of The Who, Roger Daltrey, lead singer for The Who, will be going out on a solo tour starting tomorrow in Tucson, Arizona. He'll then be making his way north all the way up to the Luther Burbank Center in Santa Rosa, where he has a performance on Friday, September 3rd. Also in that set, we heard from Canned Heat, Going Up the Country. Eagles gave us No More Cloudy Days. And the Brothers Landreth with Mariel Buckley started us up with Goodbye. Well, I'm not going to say goodbye just yet, but it's getting close.
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Ay, ay, ay, ay, ay, ay, ay, ay, ay, ay, ay, ay, ay, ay, ay, ay, ay, ay, ay, ay, ay, ay, ay, ay, ay, ay, ay, ay, ay, ay, ay, ay, ay, ay, ay, ay, ay, ay, ay, ay, ay, ay, ay, ay, ay, ay, ay, ay, ay, ay, ay, ay, ay, ay, ay, ay, ay, ay, ay, ay, ay, ay, ay, ay, ay, ay, ay, ay, ay, ay, ay, ay, ay, ay, ay, ay, ay, ay, ay, ay, ay, ay, ay, ay, ay, ay, ay, ay, ay, ay, ay, ay, ay, ay, ay, ay, ay, ay, ay, ay, ay, ay, ay, ay, ay, ay, ay, ay, ay, ay, ay, ay, ay, ay, ay, ay, ay, ay, ay, ay, ay, ay, ay, ay, ay, ay

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1: Okay, brace yourself. This is one of those big, long legal things we just have to do. Contest rules on the coast. Unless otherwise specified in the rules for a particular contest, all contests conducted by KOZT The Coast are open to anyone over the age of 12. One entry per person per contest. Contests restricted to persons 18 and over or 21 and over will be specified on air and or in official contest rules for that particular contest. Winners of prizes valued over $600 must provide their social security number to the Coast. In the event that a winner does not meet eligibility requirements or cannot utilize a prize won through a Coast contest, the Coast reserves the right to award the prize to another eligible entrant. Coast contest winners can win once every 60 days for all regular contests conducted by the station on air, through mail, fax, email, or on our website. Winners may win only one prize per year valued at $600 or more. Prizes will be held for 30 days. Unclaimed prizes will be returned to the prize closet. General entry rules for contests. Contests conducted by the Coast are open to all listeners to the Coast unless specified in a particular contest's rules as posted on or in the rules aired on the Coast. Winners are notified by the Coast or confirmed when the winner contacts the Coast. The Coast is not responsible for mechanical telephone or fax machine error, failure, or omission, lost or unreadable mail or email service disruption. All contest rules and restrictions are subject to final review by the Coast and may be modified, or contests may be terminated at any time at the sole discretion of the Coast. Complete rules for contests conducted by the Coast are available Monday through Friday, except holidays, during regular business hours, or by mail, 110 South Franklin Street, Fort Bragg, 95437. Send a self-addressed stamped envelope marked Rules. No purchase necessary, void where prohibited. All entrants agree to release the use of their name and city of residence, as well as the broadcast transmission of information pertaining to their entry or prize-winning conversations without additional consideration. Winners may also be required to sign a release of liability in connection with a contest conducted by the Coast. All decisions of station management with regard to the selection of winners, the awarding of prizes, or any interpretation of these rules are final. By entering a contest conducted by the Coast, each contestant agrees to these rules and to accept decisions by station management as final. All entries become the sole property of the Coast. Whew, that's done.
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2: A voice you love and music making a difference. Thursday, September 3rd, Mendocino's own Gwyneth Moreland in concert with David Hayes, benefiting the Community Center of Mendocino. 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
1: Right to Mexico, never thought we'd go.
2: New songs and songs that have put her on the national charts. 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
2: 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The Coast

Good morning. It's Kate. I'm here for Tom this morning, and I'm going to get things started with a sunrise song. You can probably guess which one. Mendocino County's FM KOZT, Fort Bragg. Our friends just call us The Coast. I won't get too perky on you, but I will get some music going, starting with the Eagles from The Coast.

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0: 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Every day's been Sunday with me.
1: Eric Bibb, the story of DeFord Bailey. Every day's been Sunday. A happy man, DeFord. Up ahead of Eric Bibb, Sting did Fields of Gold and Eagles at the Top. Eagles from the Coast, Tequila Sunrise.
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1: Looking forward to getting a chance to fill in for Tom on Breakfast with the Beatles. That's coming around about 8 o'clock this morning. Right now, it's music from Roger McGuinn, From the Coast.

0: Bob Dylan and Dignity from the Coast, and Neil Young, that was a stage performance. That was from Live at the Cellar Door, that version of I Am a Child. Dave Matthews Band singing from the windows, and Roger McGuinn doing one for his Live from Mars release that was written by Bob Gibson. Roger McGuinn with Daddy Roll'em.
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0: Just scanning the coastline calendar for today, there are several breakfasts. We're coming to the end of the month, and fourth Sunday there's breakfast, and that information is in the coastline calendar. Several places for breakfast in Mendocino County. And also, a little bit later on, the music begins. Several places to enjoy some music out and about. We've got all the information for you on the Sunday listings in the coastline calendar at kozt.com. Sunday, August 23rd. Have a look for yourself. And that's where you'll get the where, the when, the how, and how to get there. Jackson Browne now from the coast.

0: Robert Plant and Alison Krauss from the coast, It Don't Bother Me. John Renbourn, the instrumental in the middle there, that was John Renbourn from the album called The Hermit, Pharaoh's Rag. And from Jackson Browne, Downhill from Everywhere.
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Grateful Dead, Cosmic Charlie from the Coast, Fleetwood Mac in there. Not exactly the version we first got to know and love, but, you know, bonus. Got to have that bonus material when you reissue a big album like that. And they did, and included that early take of Landslide, single guitar version of Landslide. Fleetwood Mac and Tom Petty with A Face in the Crowd. Mendocino County's FM, KOZT, Fort Bragg. Our friends just call us The Coast. I'm Kate, filling in for Tom today. Got some new Teddy Thompson right here from Never Be the Same from The Coast.

0: Maria Muldaur and Garden of Joy. Python Lee Jackson featuring Rod Stewart, obviously, in A Broken Dream, and new Teddy Thompson from the Coast from his Never Be the Same release, Baby, It's You.
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0: So Jason Bonham's Led Zeppelin evening is at the Blue Note tonight. You want to catch them hot rock drumming. That's a guy that could help you with that. That's from 7 to 9 this evening at the Blue Note, talking Napa. Jason Bonham's Led Zeppelin evening, talking about great rock drumming. Well, today would have been a birthday for Keith Moon. So let's have some Who from the Coast.

0: That's Bonnie Raitt, Two Lights in the Nighttime. You Too with B.B. King, When Love Comes to Town, and The Who from the Coast. According to the Coast Book of Days, this would have been the day for celebrating a birthday for Keith Moon. So we went back to Tommy for one from The Who from the Coast. I'm Free. Hey, I have another reminder. Don't want you to forget. Next Saturday, a week from yesterday, Great Day in Elk. This is the 50th Great Day in Elk, and it starts, of course, with a noontime parade. That goes through downtown Elk and then all the festivities and activities, all ages, at the Greenwood Community Center. There's a carnival. There's greased pole climbing. It wouldn't be Great Day in Elk without the greased pole climbing, right? Watermelon eating contests. They've got all kinds of live entertainment and the silent auction and the cake auction and oh, so much more. No host bar, fresh pressed cider and abundant food choices, plus the Tycho Drummers and the Bring Joy Band featuring Sarah Larkin of the Real Sarahs. The Bring Joy Band, part of Great Day in Elk. And they also want you to know that this year it's the return of Great Night in Elk as well. The 50th Great Day in Elk next Saturday, and that is in the Coastline calendar at KOZT.com.
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0: One of the latest from Peter Frampton out of his Carry the Light album, this one with Ben Montench from the Coast.

Linda Ronstadt and Emmylou Harris from the coast doing one of Springsteen's songs there across the border. Joni Mitchell, California, from the Kinks. We had Waterloo Sunset and Peter Frampton from the coast. His latest is the album called Carry the Light. A lot of friends helped him in the recording of Carry the Light. On that one, it's Benmont Tench helping out. Buried Treasure, the name of the song. I'm Kate, filling in for Tom. And we are just moments away from Breakfast with the Beatles. I get to do that with you today. Breakfast with the Beatles is on the way.

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0: A voice you love and music making a difference. Thursday, September 3rd, Mendocino's own Gwyneth Moreland in concert with David Hayes, benefiting the Community Center of Mendocino. 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
0: New songs and songs that have put her on the national charts. 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Gwyneth Moreland with David Hayes, benefiting the Community Center of Mendocino, providing coastal children with enrichment and after-school programs for almost a quarter of a century.

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Mendocino County's FM, KOZT, Fort Bragg. Our friends just call us the Coast. And yes, of course, it's time for Breakfast with the Beatles. I took a look at the timeline for the Beatles, and there were a few memorable happenings around this time of year. We'll take note of one or two, but we're going to start, as we do, with the act you've known for all these years. Welcome to Breakfast with the Beatles, brought to you by locally owned Napa Auto Parts Fort Bragg, open 7 days a week.

0: The Beatles and what George Martin called a whole farmyard of animals dubbed in. That, of course. Good morning. Good morning. And our usual show open for Breakfast with the Beatles, though there's nothing usual about it. It's music from Sgt. Pepper, which just made jaws drop and eyebrows rise to hairlines all over the world. One of my favorite comments about Sgt. Pepper as an album release came from Timothy Leary. You must know this one. Compression, that's what he called it. It compresses the evolutionary development of musicology and much of the history of Eastern and Western sound. That's just part of the comment, but oh yeah, that's enough to take a deep breath to. Timothy Leary and oh so many other people talking about that particular album. Good morning, good morning. Getting better. Sgt. Pepper with a little help from my friends. And that's how we get going on a Sunday morning with Breakfast with the Beatles. Of course, lots more on the way. Stay right there after these words from the family at Rhodes Napa Auto Parts, Fort Bragg.
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0: Good stuff, good people, good neighbors, open every day, can't go wrong. So, today being August 23rd, I took a look at the timeline, as I said a little bit ago, and in 1963 in the UK, as Tom has mentioned, they released the single of She Loves You. Now, of course, that would go on to make its mark and help the Beatles make theirs worldwide. So we'll have that. And we also have a couple of the songs that were performed at the Hollywood Bowl, because in 1964, on this date, they played one of three concerts that some of the recordings wound up on live at the Hollywood Bowl. Many of the recordings did not make it onto a release because George Martin said, nope, not good enough. But we'll have a couple of songs that were a part of the 12 they did at the 9:30 p.m. performance on August 23rd, 1964. Let's start with She Loves You. It's the Beatles on Breakfast with the Beatles from the Coast.

The Beatles on Breakfast with the Beatles from the Coast. Things We Said Today, that was actually released just about a month and change ahead of that concert we were talking about at the Hollywood Bowl on August 23rd, 1964. So Things We Said Today, part of Hard Day's Night, All My Loving, also part of the show at the Hollywood Bowl. Those recordings for Live at the Hollywood Bowl, the album, actually includes a few songs from that August 23rd, 1964 show. But August 29th and 30th, 1965, that's where George Martin got the rest of the recordings, because that first Hollywood Bowl show, as excited as the guys were, the big stage, the shell, how they could hear themselves, even though the crowd was going wild. But George Martin said, no, those recordings just weren't good enough. The Beatles with Things We Said Today, All My Loving, and She Loves You, which we were talking about its release as a single in the UK on August 23rd, 1963. 63 years ago. Yeah. How about we let a little sunshine in here? Get some more music going from the Beatles on Breakfast with the Beatles from the Coast.

0: A nice long set for Breakfast with the Beatles from the Coast right there, paperback writer. We had Baby, You're a Rich Man and All Together Now, too. And a couple of sun songs. I said, let's let some sun in here. We had Good Day Sunshine and Here Comes the Sun. Breakfast with the Beatles from the Coast with a set of songs all from that 66 to 69 period, those 3 years. Oh, so much happened. Kind of pokes at the memory, doesn't it, to think those first two songs, the two sun songs, Good Day Sunshine, there was a lot of happiness going on, or so they tell us. There was joy in what they were doing, and there were so many sun songs they were hearing by other artists and had been hearing growing up, so they figured it was time for them to write a sun song, and they did. They wrote Good Day Sunshine, a very happy song, as Paul McCartney put it. And then 3 years later, 1969, Here Comes the Sun. John wasn't even there for the recordings. I mean, that was, well, you know what I mean by that three-year period, 66 to 69, with the Beatles. But still, an awful lot of good music. And they're a chunk of it for Breakfast with the Beatles today, which is brought to you by the fine folks a couple of blocks away from us at locally owned Napa Auto Parts, Fort Bragg.
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0: 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This song, Tom has played this for you on Breakfast with the Beatles a time or two or three, but it is a little stark. That's because it's the acoustic demo. And you can clearly hear the depression that John Lennon was coping with. It winds up being this intensely heavily instrumented version on the White Album. But the demo, well, John Lennon said later, I'm sure you've heard that he had been meditating 8 hours a day when they were in India, and yet he would be writing these miserable songs, is how he put it, for what he was creating while there in India. He brought it to Esher, to George Harrison's place. Ken Fonz, they got together in Esher to record demos, and this is the demo. I personally feel like I can more clearly hear just how miserable John Lennon was. He says, I'm so lonely I want to die. I'm not kidding. That's how I felt. Here's the Esher demo from the Beatles on Breakfast with the Beatles from the Coast.

0: Breakfast with the Beatles and the Beatles from the Coast with We Can Work It Out. Also had What You're Doing and All I've Gotta Do. And we started that set today with one of the 27 acoustic home recordings that were made at George's home in Surrey, in Esher. Ken Fawns was his bungalow, as they put it in anthology, a lot of other places that you've seen the quotes, no doubt. But the recordings included a demo a little different than the Your Blues we came to know from the White Album. We have lots more coming up for Breakfast with the Beatles. Let's do more after we do this.
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0: So they've got a couple pieces of songs. They don't feel like they're complete songs. Paul has one. John has one. And they kind of stuck them together. It had worked for them in prior sessions and compositions. So they tried it again with this one. And it was produced, heavily so, by Phil Spector as part of Let It Be. Well, then a lot of the Spectorization got chopped off, and they took two performances from the rooftop, two separate performances, and spliced them together for the new version that they brought out on the Let It Be Naked release. We're going to use the one from Let It Be Naked, the Beatles, on Breakfast with the Beatles from the Coast.

Another Sun song. We were talking about their Sun songs earlier. That one going back to 1964. And Beatles for Sale, I'll Follow the Sun. On Breakfast with the Beatles from the Coast. We also had No Reply from the same album. Had a couple in there. Animal Kingdom, I Am the Walrus and Rocky Raccoon in the middle of the set. And we had one from Help, You've Got to Hide Your Love Away. And the one that started the set from Let It Be, Naked, I've Got a Feeling. This is Breakfast with the Beatles. I'm Kate, filling in for Tom today. And we are Mendocino County's FM, KOZT Fort Bragg. Our friends just call us the Coast. And another of the historical moments for the Beatles, and notable, is the release of the first ever release on their own record label, the Apple Records release of a single. One side written essentially all by Paul, one side written essentially all by John. The first on their own label, released on the 26th of August in the U.S., 1968. So Breakfast with the Beatles, closest to that anniversary. We're going to celebrate it. It was released on the 30th in the U.K., and it was the Beatles recording, plus, and it's surprising how many uncredited musicians, the many strings and wind instruments that received no credit on the release of these two songs, one written for the most part all Paul McCartney and one written for the most part all John Lennon. The A side wound up being Paul's, and I'm sure you know the story, trying to soothe Julian and Cynthia over John's leaving, and pretty much came to him, or a lot of it did, on his way to see them to try and help comfort them to some degree. But John also heard it as something of comfort to him. You know, go out and get her, he said. That was the angel in Paul writing that, you know, saying, though John realized Paul did not want John to go, he said it was still Paul saying, bless you. Bless you, John. Here's that song, the A-side of the first ever Apple Records release. Of course, you already know what it is, celebrating the anniversary of its release in 1968. The Beatles on Breakfast with the Beatles from the Coast. Hey!

0: The B-side of the first ever Apple Records single, The Beatles on Breakfast with the Beatles with Revolution. Hey Jude, the A-side of that first ever Apple Records release and the anniversary of that first release, 26th of August 1968 in the U.S. Let's hear a little bit more from our sponsors right here, locally owned Napa Auto Parts, Fort Bragg.
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1: 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Our sponsor is for Breakfast with the Beatles. I'm Kate, filling in for Tom this morning, and I have another one that many different versions existed of. We wound up with the single version and the album version, and this one kept the Phil Spectorization that was put on what came to be called Let It Be. This would have been the original title track, if. And there's a piece of what happened on the rooftop involved for this one, too, of course. It's the Beatles on Breakfast with the Beatles from the coast.
2: Rosetta.
3: Sweet Rosetta fat. She thought she was a cleaner. But she was a fryer. Yeah.
2: Rosetta.
3: The picker. Picture the fingers. Good. Okay.

0: kid back.
1: Thanks, Mo.
2: I'd like to say thank you on behalf of the group and ourselves, and I hope we pass the audition.
1: 1, 2, 3.

0: There's another one from Let It Be, but that time, Let It Be Naked. The Beatles on Breakfast with the Beatles from the coast with the Phil Spector production stripped back, and that is Across the Universe. And in the middle there, I saw her standing there, and one from Let It Be with all the Spectorization on it. A bit of the rooftop, too. That was Get Back. You know, one of the fun things for me over the years has been the anthology, or maybe I should say anthologies, because of the different view we get or the additional information or something that they were thinking about years later and looking back what they thought of some of that period in their lives when they were Beatles. Well, this is about some of his favorite songs. Paul McCartney on Breakfast with the Beatles from the coast.
1: As you look at your songs and you kind of look to see which are the ones you think are maybe the best constructed and stuff. I think Yesterday, if it wasn't so successful, might be my favorite. But you know, you get that thing when something's just so successful, you know what I mean? People always often don't want to do the big one that everyone wants them to do. You know, they kind of shy away from it. So here, there, and everywhere with Yesterday a close second.

0: They were on the air at the BBC, and it was released on the Live at the BBC set Volume 2, The Beatles on Breakfast with the Beatles from the Coast. Wound up with one from 1963, 1964, 1965, and 1966 in that set. Not in exactly that order, of course, but those were those early years before the big changes started rolling around with Revolver and Rubber Soul. Talked about that often. Right there, Do You Want to Know a Secret? And that was the one that was on the BBC. We also heard It's Only Love from Help, from Hard Day's Night, and I Love Her. And then from Revolver and Paul's comment about how that was gonna have to be the one he said was his favorite of all the songs he wrote, just because Yesterday got to be so huge. So it was Here, There, and Everywhere coming in at number one for Paul McCartney of his own songs, followed close second by Yesterday. Some more words here from the family of folks who are locally owned Napa Auto Parts family, and they are our sponsors for Breakfast with the Beatles.
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0: Thanks, Stephanie, and everybody at Napa Auto Parts, Fort Bragg, our sponsors for Breakfast with the Beatles. I was saying a little bit ago about loving the anthology releases, you know, a new perspective on the historical. That was the way it struck me. This was one of the later ones. This was Anthology 3, and this, I believe I will forever cherish this. Now, one reason is I'm a fan of a cappella vocals. Another is that I love the song anyway. So to hear it done a cappella was such a treat. Pulling the instruments off, just giving us the Beatle voices. Breakfast with the Beatles from the Coast, and one from Anthology 3.

0: a little bit of a smile that goes with Ringo's drum solo on that, because, as I'm sure you know, he never did any other drum solos as a Beatle, except on the end. Golden Slumbers Carry That Weight, the end from Abbey Road, the Beatles, and Breakfast with the Beatles. As we're coming to the end of Breakfast with the Beatles, let me tell you what else we heard from Sgt. Pepper's Within You, Without You, In My Life, Something, and Anthology 3 is where you could find that a cappella version of Because. Yes, this has been Breakfast with the Beatles for this Sunday, and yes, I'm running a little bit long. I'm Kate, filling in for Tom. We'll have, well, you know what we'll have. We'll have the songs that we need to close out Breakfast with the Beatles and move us into Sarah's show after these final words from our sponsors.
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0: 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Tom will be back for Breakfast with the Beatles next week, and I'll be back tomorrow with the midday, whatever else you're doing. Try to do some good along your way. And please always be kind. Saying so long with the Beatles, Breakfast with the Beatles from the coast.

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2: That said, closing out our breakfast with the Beatles today, as always, all you need is love, love, hello, goodbye. And a lucky day, get to see Kate. She has been in for Tom this morning, of course, on her way out into a Sunday, but serving up a delicious breakfast with the Beatles. Thank you to Kate for a Sunday morning, and to our sponsors, too. 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Join us again next week. Tom will be back for a Beatleful breakfast next Sunday. Kate, of course, will be back tomorrow for midday. And being a Monday tomorrow, that means the Coast Coffee Break. Certainly be with us. And you can enter to win that Coast Coffee Break easily by visiting our website at kozt.com. Thank you, Kate. And you and me doing a midday Sunday like we do on Mendocino County's FM. KOZT Fort Bragg. Our friends just call us the Coast. Thank you for being here with me. I'm Sarah, and we're going to start with Tom Petty and the Heartbreakers from the Coast.

Came across an interesting article about him a couple of days ago. Well, more specifically about his album Graceland. Really interesting. In the Wall Street Journal, I think it was published just over a week ago. Look for Days of Miracle and Wonder, Paul Simon's African Tunes. Of course, right there, we pulled one out of Hearts and Bones, which was the album previous to Graceland from Paul Simon from the Coast End. Train in the Distance. We also heard Crosby, Stills, and Nash in concert together in the middle with that version of Love the One You're With. And we got started with Tom Petty and the Heartbreakers from the Coast doing Walls number 3. And perhaps you would like to get your Sunday going with a good breakfast. And today, August 23rd, being the fourth Sunday of the month, there are a few fantastic community breakfasts going on this morning, depending upon

0: where you are. Maybe you'd like to hit up the Casper Community Center's fourth Sunday breakfast. Has a rotating menu and always so good. And same goes for the Whitesboro Grange Pancake Breakfast, Whitesboro Grange in Albion, and the Willis Grange with a pancake breakfast, pancakes from scratch, all so good, and all going on until 11. So if you have community breakfast intentions this morning, you better scoot. 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
3: 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Hear songs you've known and loved for years, and songs from Country Nocturne, the album that fell between the cracks of the pandemic.
2: Right to Mexico.
3: Songs and songs that have put her on the national charts. Start your long Labor Day weekend Thursday, September 3rd in the Abalone Room at Little River Inn. Gwyneth Moreland with David Hayes, benefiting the Community Center of Mendocino, providing coastal children with enrichment and after-school programs for almost a quarter of a century.

0: There's Mark Knopfler from The Coast out of his 2004 release called Shangri-La. That's the Trawler Man song. Classic Rolling Stones in there, too, doing Play With Fire, or Fire Hoses in The Coast Book of Days. It was on today's date, 61 years ago, that police turned fire hoses on Rolling Stones fans who were waiting for the band at a BBC TV taping in Manchester. That was on today's date, 1965. Not always easy to be a fan. Before Rolling Stones, we heard from Peter Gabriel with that concert recording that was done live in Athens of Sledgehammer, and Steve Cropper and the Midnight Hour there with astrophysicist Brian May and Billy Gibbons. That's from the 2024 release from Steve Cropper called Friendly Town. There we heard Too Much Stress.
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0: Some harmony for a Sunday morning. That's Eagles, of course, had a long road out of Eden. No more walks in the wood. You two in there with one, of course, pulled from Joshua Tree. I still haven't found what I'm looking for. Solo acoustic Jackson Browne in there. That's from the Japanese edition of Solo Acoustic Volume 2. That version of Shadow Dream Song. And Creedence before that. Classic Creedence, Looking Out My Back Door. Well, if what you're looking for is information about Wine Song, yeah, here you go.
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0: 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And I have plans right now to continue a birthday celebration for Moon the Loon. Yes, Keith Moon was born on today's date, 1946. According to the Coast Book of Days, would have been his 80th today. I figure one from Hooligans, a good idea to celebrate Keith Moon. Here's the Who from the Coast.

There's classic Rod Stewart from the coast giving us a reason to believe. R.E.M. in there, too. It's the end of the world as we know it. Pat Simmons did Take Me to the Highway. And classic from The Who started the set for us. Here, the drummer's drumming. And today, a drummer, Keith Moon, celebrating the life and enthusiasm and music of Keith Moon. It's kind of fun to watch some old videos on YouTube. And yeah, you can find plenty. You can find like isolated drum tracks and just see him being the animal that he was. And today, celebrating the birth of Keith Moon on today's date, 1946, according to the Coast Book of Days, and right there from The Who, Joined Together. Thanks for being together with me for some Sunday. It is August 23rd. I'm Sarah. We're Mendocino County's FM, KOZT for Bragg. Our friends just call us The Coast. Let's keep on going with Eric Clapton now from The Coast.

0: A classic from The Doors, From the Coast to doing Wishful Sinful. Bruce Springsteen in the middle did Streets of Philadelphia, and we heard from Eric Clapton from The Coast, and Eric Clapton has written the foreword to a book about a buddy guy. That is, it's called Buddy Guy, The Life of the Legend and a Story of the Chicago Blues, which is going to be coming out in October. It'll be published October the 20th, and then Swappin' Songs. Buddy is going to join Eric for Crossroads Festival in Austin, September 26th and 27th. And then Clapton will be part of Buddy's Got the Blues, the 90th birthday concert, October the 1st. Right there from Eric Clapton, we heard Diamonds Made of Rain. And Bonnie Raitt, ready to go next.
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2: 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Well, let's go to the movies. 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

0: One out of Katie Lied from Steely Dan from the Coast doing Black Friday. Classic Animals in the Middle, Don't Bring Me Down. And Bonnie Raitt from the Coast did Have a Heart. Well, Don't Bring Me Down from the Trees. The Mendocino Dance Project, a wonderful local nonprofit, returns to the trees for the magical Dance the Redwoods, where the forest literally becomes the stage for these incredible and truly dreamy performances that blend contemporary dance, aerial movement, and music, along with the natural magic of our incredible redwoods. Such an amazing opportunity. This really is such a dreamy, dreamy experience to me. If I didn't have a bad back, I'd join them up in the air myself. But as it is, we have the privilege of witnessing this unique and incredible art and experience. 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The Mendocino Dance Project's Dance the Redwoods. 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
0: There's a documentary that looks back at basically the origin story. It's called Occupational Hazard, The First Coral Reefers. Goes back to pre-fame, pre-parrot heads, and the original coral reefers. The documentary is narrated by Jeff Bridges. It did already have its, you know, film festival debut earlier this year, but is going to be coming out for a limited theatrical showing next month, starting September 4th for Jimmy Buffett Day, and then will be released digitally in October. Let's pull one out of Living and Dying in 3/4 time. Get one in from Jimmy Buffett from the Coast.

There's one out of From the Mars Hotel, of course. That's Grateful Dead from the coast. And speaking of Grateful Dead, you can celebrate the life of Donna Jean Godshow McKay at the Mystic Theater.

0: 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And that is a listing you can find again in the Coastline calendar. 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Right there from Grateful Dead, we heard Scarlet Begonias. Also got one in from Sting doing Nothing About Me, and from Jimmy Buffett from the coast, Come Monday.
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0: Well, as always, Labor Day weekend means Paul Bunyan Days in Fort Bragg. Yes, the tradition continues since 1939, and Labor Day weekend coming up. Yeah, just a couple of weeks away now, and all the favorite fun traditional events once again this year going on starting Friday, September the 4th, and concluding with the Labor Day Paul Bunyan Days Parade on Monday, September the 7th. And you can join your friends from the coast. Teeth Richards, Jamie, and Hugh will be out with Paul and Babe for the parade at noon that Labor Day Monday, September the 7th. By the way, parade entry forms are available through the website, and also Paul Bunyan Days on Facebook or paulbunyandays.com. And the deadline for parade entry forms coming up Friday, September the 4th. You can get some information by visiting Paul Bunyan Days on Facebook or that paulbunyandays.com website. 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Get your entry in for the parade for Paul Bunyan Days. And let's listen now to one from In Concert from Jack Johnson from the Coast.

Oh, yeah. There's Mother Earth from the coast giving us revolution. Also heard from Yusuf, Cat Stevens doing Maybe There's a World, and a couple I grabbed out of the Coast Concert recordings. One from Fleetwood Mac, that version of Silver Springs, and Jack Johnson at the top of the set did that version of If I Had Eyes. And from Mother Earth to Bob Dylan here on Mendocino County's FM, KOZT Fort Bragg. Our friends just call us the coast.

Out of the end of the innocence, there's Don Henley from The Coast doing The Last Worthless Evening. B.B. King and Dr. John were paired up in the middle for There Must Be a Better World Somewhere, and the great Bob Dylan before that. I pulled the album Blood on the Tracks out, and from it we heard Tangled Up in Blue. I'm so glad to have a little time together. I'm Sarah. It is Sunday, August the 23rd, and boy, a Local Licks production coming up that I am so excited for. I want to make sure you know your friends from the Coast, proud and privileged to present Mendocino County's own Gwyneth Moreland, accompanied by David Hayes at Little River Inn on September the 3rd. A benefit for the Community Center of Mendocino and some songs we know and love. A celebration of the re-release of Gwyneth's album, Country Nocturne. So good. The doors will open at 7. The show will start at 7:30. That's Thursday, September 3rd. What a great way to kick off Labor Day weekend. 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Pete Seeger said, well, Pete Seeger said many things, but in this case, Pete Seeger said, "My main purpose as a musician is to put songs on people's lips, not just in their ear." That quote is part of the notes to the collection called Where Have All the Flowers Gone? The Songs of Pete Seeger, a collection that puts his songs on the lips of a variety of other performers, including this one done by Donovan from the Coast.

0: We'll pick that thing up. Classic Rolling Stones there from the coast. And in the Coast Book of Days, they appeared on UK's TV show Ready, Steady, Go for the very first time 63 years ago today. They performed their debut single on today's date in 1963. That was Come On. And that, by the way, was their first of, I believe it was 20 appearances on the show between 1963 and 1966. Right there, we pulled one out of 1968's Beggar's Banquet. That's Prodigal Son. Buffalo Springfield in the middle did Flying on the Ground is Wrong. And Donovan from the coast and with the children of the Kilburn School in County Cork, Ireland for that one out of Where Have All the Flowers Gone? The songs of Pete Seeger. That one was My Rainbow Race.
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4: Going to feature Booker on the opening here of a song. I think you wrote this song, didn't you, Booker?
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4: 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We're going through a bunch of favorite songs, and I keep coming up, you wrote this thing, Booker. I think I did. This one's called As the Years Go Passing By. Albert King did this song originally.

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0: out of Joshua Tree. There's you two from the coast giving us With or Without You. Guess who in the middle? No, that wasn't a challenge. It was a statement. It was the guess who in the middle doing Undone. And Donovan before that from the coast, Please Don't Bend. And I'm glad to be here with you for some Sunday, August the 23rd. I'm Sarah. However you are able to listen, whether you're here in Mendocino County and nearby points beyond, taking advantage of our high-quality FM radio at 95.3 or 95.9, or listening from points way beyond. 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We've got some Simon and Garfunkel ready to go after this.
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0: This one's from 1968's Bookends. Simon and Garfunkel from the coast.

0: Following his time with Jackson Browne, David Lindley included that song on his debut solo studio album, El Rayo X. Such a great album and fond memories for me as my brothers and my dad and I used to put on our polyester shirts and go see David Lindley. Right there, David Lindley and Jackson Browne back together. That's from Love is Strange on stage in Spain for that version of Mercury Blues. Classic Quicksilver Messenger Service in their two Dinos song. We heard from Bruce Hornsby and the Noisemakers with that version out of Ride of the Noisemakers. Going to be some changes made. And Simon and Garfunkel at the top of the set. America.
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0: 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Mondays, we draw a winner for a Teeth Richards mug and a bag of the roast from the Coast. 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And like all Thanksgiving coffee products, the roast from the Coast is doing good, too. 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That's just one example of Thanksgiving Coffee's commitment to people and the planet. 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And the Coast's beautiful mug. Win One and Teeth Richards, our shark in shades, will keep you company with your cup of good coffee doing good. Or as Thanksgiving says, not just a cup, but a just cup. Win it from your friends from the Coast.

0: Yes, of course, that's Birds from the Coast of doing So You Want to Be a Rock and Roll Star. Bruce Springsteen and the E Street Band in the middle, Prove It All Night. And Shamika Copeland from the Coast gave us Who Stole My Radio. And Sunday, August 23rd, I'm very much looking forward to this year's Great Day in Elk. It's this coming Saturday, which is, of course, August the 29th. It's the 50th anniversary this year, which makes it extra great, and it will be. Not only all of the daytime fun, starting with the noontime parade through downtown Elk, which is both a reminder and a heads up for drivers passing through Elk at noontime. There's a parade going on, and followed by all the fun at the Greenwood Community Center, the carnival, live entertainment, the grease pole, watermelon eating contest, and man, watermelon is delicious right now. Silent auction, the very popular cake auction. There's a no-host bar, fresh pressed cider, food options available for purchase. It is wonderful. And entertainment includes Tyco Drummers and Bring Joy Band featuring Sarah Larkin of The Real Sarahs. Great Day in Elk going on Saturday. And this year, making it extra great for the 50th anniversary of the Great Day, bringing back one of the community's oldest traditions, continuing it into the PM for the Great Night in Elk, keeping the festivities going from 6:30 to 9 with music from Burning Down the House. There will be rides offered to and from Mendocino, childcare available. I mean, they really want it to be, well, you know, great. Buy your tickets in advance. Make sure everybody knows that not only do we have the Great Day in Elk, but also the Great Night in Elk. And get your tickets in advance. There is a link from the listing in the Coastline calendar. There are listings with details for both the Great Day in Elk and the Great Night. Have a look at the Coastline calendar at KOZT.com. 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

That instrumental is pulled from Abraxas, going back to 1970 with Santana from the Coast Incident at Neshoba. Creedence 2 Midnight Special, Tom Petty and the Heartbreakers gave us Don't Come Around Here No More, and Bob Seger from the Coast did Little Jane. And we'll keep going with something from Tom Waits on Mendocino County's FM. KOZT Fort Bragg, our friends just call us the Coast.

0: A couple of Toms with a van in the middle. There's Tom Rush from the coast giving us the dreamer. Van Morrison in the middle did Someone Like You, and Tom Waits at the top of the set. That song earned a Grammy nomination for him. The album won one for Best Contemporary Folk Album, the album being Mule Variations, and that song was Hold On.
1: Are you tired of the same old tame dinner spots? 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
0: Labor Day weekend in Fort Bragg, of course, means Paul Bunyan Days and all the fun activities and events that are coming up from Friday, September the 4th through Labor Day Monday, September the 7th. You can check out listings in the Coastline calendar at KOZT.com. Another of the favorite Paul Bunyan Days traditions, of course, is the Logging Show and Forest Expo. The competitions are always so much fun, from the axe throw to the obstacle pole power saw to the jack and

they will let you know if you are selected to compete. But those entry forms for out-of-area entrants must be received by tomorrow. That's August the 24th, to give them and you enough advance notice. Deadline for entry forms for in-area competitors, those who are from Mendocino Lake, Humboldt, and Sonoma counties, do need to be received by August 31st. And those entry forms are available through Paul Bunyan Days on Facebook or through the website paulbunyandays.com. And again, check listings in the Coastline calendar, all sorts of fun stuff coming up. There's a quick link right from our front page at KOZT.com. And John Sebastian and David Grisman now from the Coast.

0: Classic from Jefferson Airplane, from the coast out of Surrealistic Pillow, that's Today. Bob Dylan with the band in the middle gave us Forever Young, and John Sebastian and David Grisman together from the coast, I'm Satisfied.
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0: 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God, they're fragile. 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

0: That one's from Dire Straits, from the Coast, doing Lady Rider. Rolling Stones 2, Honky Tonk Women, classic Crosby, Stills, Nash and Young on stage at the Fillmore East in September of 1969 for that recording of 4 and 20, and Madeline Peru from the Coast, Dance Me to the End of Love. And a Sunday, August the 23rd, we have come to the end of our time together for today. Josita is here and ready to take over for a Sunday afternoon. We're gonna let him do that and get him going with something from John Batiste. But first, I want to make sure you know all about Wine Song.
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0: 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And thanks again for sharing some of your day with me today, too. I'm Sarah. It is August the 23rd. Josita is here. A good cup of Joe for the afternoon. And tonight, Jim will be in for Vicky. Looking forward to another evening with Jim DeVille. And tonight, he's going to have Little Steven's Underground Garage coming our way Sunday nights at 9 o'clock. Thanks to Homestyle Cafe, where good cooking comes first. You and me together again next Sunday. Until then, continue to laugh hard, love big, and be good. Let's get Joe started with something from John Batiste from the Coast.

And there she goes into a Mendocino County Sunday afternoon. And now it's my turn. Thank you, Sarah. Now you got Joe on your radio. Joe Cita here. And the Cup of Joe show is going to pour it on for the next 4 hours. I am completely digging the break that we are getting from Carl. Carl the Fog, that is. We traditionally have the June gloom, the fog of July, and the month of Foggust. Well, yesterday afternoon, the fog broke, and it has been glorious on the Mendocino coast. Beautiful sunrise this morning, beautiful sunset last night, and we saw it all without a hint of the fog, also known as Carl, in certain parts of the Bay Area. So I've adopted that. So have a nice vacation, Carl. I know you'll be back soon, but right now, sky, blue sky. In fact, that's the name of the album I'm going to start off with, from Wilco, here on Mendocino County's FM, KOZT, Fort Bragg. Our friends just call us the Coast.

0: Talking Heads from the coast once in a lifetime. Now, if you're a Talking Heads fan, you should know that next Saturday, or this coming Saturday, is Great Day in Elk. And the dinner show, after the whole day of enjoying the outside, moves inside for dinner and Burning Down the House, which is a Talking Heads cover band. That's Great Day in Elk next Saturday. 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And Talking Heads actually played what was called the New Wave Woodstock, called the Heat Wave Festival. They were headlining along with the Pretenders, B-52s, Rockpile, Elvis Costello, and more. Before the Talking Heads, we had Cream with Dance the Night Away, and Wilco got us started from the album Sky Blue Sky. Feels so good to say that. We heard What Light. Coming up next, the opposite. I'm going to play something from the album Clouds.
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0: Well, if you're looking for some live music, either in Fort Bragg or Mendocino, we've got that. And the Coastline calendar will give you all the details. In Mendocino right now, you could be catching Frank Lucky at The Waiting Room, which has exceptional coffee, roasted and blended by Thanksgiving Coffee. So go check that out on the Coastline calendar at KOZT.com. Or if you're in Fort Bragg, Riptide is playing at Bainbridge Park. Both of those go till 5 o'clock. Again, all the details on the Coastline calendar. And right now, from the album Clouds, it's Joni Mitchell from the coast.

0: You too, from the coast, hallelujah, here she comes. Fleetwood Mac before that with I Don't Want to Know. Subdudes teamed up with Bonnie Raitt for Too Soon to Tell. And Joni Mitchell got us started with Both Sides now from her Clouds release. Now, we mentioned coffee, and I want to send congratulations out to Lisa Cohen Bennett from Richmond. She's a doctorate, that's PhD, who scored in last week's Coast Coffee Break. That's where you win a bag of our Roast from the Coast, our blend of Thanksgiving coffee, and a Teeth Richards mug. That's our smiling shades on a coffee mug logo. So you could score a great Monday like Lisa had last week if you enter the Coastline, well, if you enter the Coast Coffee Break on our homepage at KOZT.com today, because Kate will draw a new winner tomorrow just after 10 o'clock. So get on out there, enter the Coast Coffee Break, and you could have a better Monday. Coming up next, Taj Mahal and the Phantom Blues Band.
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admit it. And the last one to know when something goes right, what's likely to lose me? It's apt to confuse me. It's such an unusual sight. Oh, I can't get used to something so right. Something so right.

0: Paul Simon from the Coast, A Pair from the Coast Live Library. That was Something So Right from the Complete Albums Collection. And Bruce Springsteen before that with The Promised Land from Springsteen on Broadway. And we started that off with new music from Taj Mahal and the Phantom Blues Band. That was Wild About My Lovin' from Taj Mahal's new album called Time. Coming up next, the woman of the hour, Maria Muldaur. Car accidents are jarring events in more ways than one. 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
0: So it wasn't until I saw Maria perform up here on the coast and her sound man did her introduction saying, the woman of the hour, the woman with power, Ms. Maria Muldaur. I always thought it was Maria Muldaur. No, it's Muldaur. You heard it here. And I heard it there. So from Southland of the Heart, it's Maria Muldaur from the coast.

Joe Cocker from the Coast Live Library. That was The Letter. Before that, Eagles with Don Henley on the vocals gave us Those Shoes. Doors in there with Soul Kitchen. And Maria Muldaur got us started with one from Southland of the Heart. That was If I Were You. Well, one thing, if I were you, I would put this date on your calendar. Third Sunday every month, the Casper Community Center Benefit Breakfast. Oh my goodness, it was so good this morning. I had a sweet corn and fresh tomato tart in an olive oil crust that was phenomenal. Great community, great food, and a great cause. The Casper Community Center is really important to the area. So put that on your calendars for the third Sunday in September. Right now, I'm going to keep this long set of music going with one from the Kakua Festival, released as Best of Kakua. It's a collaboration of Jack Johnson, Dave Matthews, and Tim Reynolds. Here on Mendocino County's FM, KOZT Fort Bragg, our friends just call us The Coast.

0: Tom Petty and the Heartbreakers from the Coast, covering the John Sebastian song, Stories We Could Tell. You can find that one on the Running Down a Dream album from Tom Petty and the Heartbreakers. A.J. Croce, before that, gave us That's Me in the Bar, the title track of his 93 release. And we started off with a Best of Kakua version of Jack Johnson, Dave Matthews, and Tim Reynolds with A Pirate Looks at 40 in concert at the Kakua Festival, April of 2008. So if you're looking for live music today, you got another option. 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
0: And thank you, Terry, for keeping the magic going. As promised, I've got Ann Wilson teaming up with her, well, now 20-year backing band called Trip Sitter. New music from the Coast.

0: Birds from the Coast. That's Going Back from the notorious Bird Brothers release. Jackson Browne gave us a concert performance of Running on Empty, and we started off with new music. Ann Wilson and her new backup band, Tripsitter. Now, I say new in quotes because they've been together for somewhere between 10 and 20 years, depending on who's counting. The new album is called Consecrated Ground, and we heard I Will Not Be Coming Back. I know somebody who will be coming back, not necessarily Led Zeppelin, but the son of Bonzo. That would be Jason Bonham. More about that after this.
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0: Paul McCartney from the coast. That's Blackbird, the Backyard Sessions, one that Kate didn't get to this morning. Yeah, that's right. I said Kate because she was sitting in for Tom this morning on Breakfast with the Beatles. It's not to be missed because whoever it is, either Kate or Tom, gives you a unique perspective that you can't get anywhere else. And Breakfast with the Beatles is brought to us every Sunday morning by Napa Auto Parts Fort Bragg, open 7 days a week. Jimmy Buffett in the middle there with Blue Guitar, and Led Zeppelin got us started with one from In Through the Outdoor. That was All My Love. Now, if you are a Led Zeppelin fan and in the area, the Blue Note in Napa is hosting Jason Bonham's, that's John Bonham's son, Jason, for a Led Zeppelin evening tonight. And he's got his backing band doing a powerhouse lineup with James Dillon on vocalist, Jimmy Sakurai on bass and mandolin, Dorian Hartsong, and Alex Howard. So critics are raving about the impact and the authenticity of these performances. So if you are hankering for a look back at Led Zeppelin, check out Jason Bonham's Led Zeppelin Evening tonight at the Blue Note in Napa. All the details on the Coastline calendar at KOZT.com. Coming up next, two of the best guitarists ever.
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0: 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King and Eric Clapton together from the Deuces Wild release as we head toward the 5 o'clock hour from the coast.